0: Hey, they do.
1: 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Estás escuchando Stream 950. Otra forma de comunicarnos.
2: Okay, this is Winston, and I'm supposed to talk about, in 3 to 4 sentences, 2 of which I've used, what Shiloh means to me. Yeah, I find that I've been stuck singing a country accent for a long time, and I just love writing really catchy, like, my version of country songs. I guess I've been doing that kind of post-lockdown, I guess, is when it really started to click, as far as me enjoying kind of twanging out my voice and kind of trying to write these really earworm songs. So yeah, I'd say that this was kind of like part of that practice of having fun kind of building a spine of a song with chords and melodies and then kind of giving it this character. And so, and I just love like turns of phrases and idioms that country music uses a lot. So I kind of played with a little bit of that and some imagery, and it was really fun to make.